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1: Six, go ahead.
0: 13698. 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One female custody, right to office. Just attach that warrant for me.
1: Ten four, 2004.

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1: Yeah, four, thank you. So, Al Office 13699, 13699, go ahead.
0: I'll show you out of the office at 2007.
1: Yes, control. Go ahead and show me actual control price range, please.
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1: 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The Black Bear is in front of Post Ridge at this time.
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0: 530-884 Albert comes back to a Kobe Roberts a Danville on a Ford expires 5:20.
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0: 33 control. I'm clear, unable to locate.
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0: 28 is going to be 827 382 Alpha. 827 382 Alpha. It's going to be a silver Nissan Sentra.
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1: Yeah, it's...
0: Just received another call on Yogi. He's now at house life.
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0: Charlie 3 control.
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0: 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I'll be up here looking for it.
1: Stand for 2057.

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0: It's Rich River Market, right for 28.
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0: Five, seven, 511 Alpha. It's going to be a silver Pontiac.
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1: The 15 for Echo 826046 comes back to Kelly Honeycutt of Clothier. She's valid 0 points negative NCIC.

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1: Fifteen, go ahead.
0: 15, received a hang-up call. I've attempted to call it back twice. Looked at the call history. Address comes up 47 Phillips Drive. The only call we've had there was a domestic violence call about 2 months ago.
1: All right, 10-4, what's the name's on?
0: Looks like it's going to be a Riley Turner and a Jayla Moore is the name from the previous call.
1: Careful.

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Control, Pager 604, respond to 165, Johnny Hollow Road in Arnett, late 50s, year old female, conscious, history of dementia, having mental emotional, repeating Pager 604, respond to 165, Johnny Hollow Road in Arnett, at 2234.

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0: Unit 6 made contact with that 911 hang-up call. You can cancel.
1: Cancel, Robbie, tonight. Right.
0: Okay, clear. 2253, go ahead.
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0: En route, 2312. Gonna respond to 55 Medgift Park. 15-year-old male, moth stuck in his ear, unable to get it out. It's been in there for about 30 minutes. Gonna be in a gray trailer.
2: Beautiful.

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0: We are en route.
1: En route 2343. Going to be flying into 67 Dandale Drive. 75-year-old female, shortness of breath, got pressure in her chest, has a cardiac history. Caller advises you're going to have to use the bridge next door to get to the house on Burning Bush Lane.

0: 21 control.
1: Go ahead. Now, 2353. Gonna be responding to Lincoln Avenue. Gonna be the Madison Park by the ball field. Unknown male, unknown age. He's in the parking lot. Caller said he saw him bend over under his knees, and then he fell over and isn't moving on the ground behind a Jeep.
0: He isn't moving.
1: Caller advised that he's just laying there, not moving.
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0: Carl 40.
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1: 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We've got EMS en route as well.

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0: control of that vehicle come back on.
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0: Stand by. November 3, Romeo 952. 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
1: November 3, Romeo 952 comes back to Cassie Lynn Green of Charleston on a Jeep Wrangler, expires 11-2026.
0: Yeah, check her for warmth.
1: Stand for.
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0: 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So anyone, go ahead. 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
1: 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Station 300 is on scene. You got a Lincoln County truck coming from Hamlin.

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0: 40, checking route 620. You're responding to the 1502, 1502 Round Bottom Road. Should be a white house with black roof. I believe you have to take Renee Drive and go up past Baxter Lane, then it'll be the next house on your left. 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Go ahead.

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0: In route 807, you're responding to 123, 123, Friendship Lane, or Tony's Branch. I'm an elderly male, I'm trying to get him in the car and fell.

0: 380, sir. What do you got? 380 at the
1: mountain. Have a mail so I've ever steered wheel on a white pickup truck. 810. You want? Hey, well, I'm going to redirect you to a caller. It's straight there at the mouth of Tony's Branch. Address is 3541-3541 Cold River Road. Thought about it, there's a mail and a white pickup truck. 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

0: 3, go traffic. Patrol, I'm a 7, fire and EMS in now. If you don't care, when they get on scene, can they get us an update? They're going to beat me there.
1: 4-7-4. Yeah, 10-4.
0: Go ahead. 4-7-4, there, alright.
1: Dixon, through Mount Montgomery's Ranch, white pickup.

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1: We're leaving to control.
0: Hey, Nate. It's 4-11, go ahead.
1: Control, he's saying he's just taking a nap.
0: Timbor, 819, break.
1: Go ahead.
0: Hey, since you're there, Control 380, you got the 81 coming for assistance call there at 123-123 Friendship Lane.
1: 380, Fire Department, I'll see about the mail, just taking a nap.
0: Got mail, small and outside, just needs assistance up.
1: Okay, 10-4, let them know I appreciate it as well. That's copy. We'll be in route up there. We'll be clear here.
0: 819.
1: Fire Department's going up there to help that guy get up. He can return.
2: That's a copy. 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
2: 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He's a fairly large gentleman.
1: Hey, you want to know for sure if it is. Before you just come back to the station, I can send him up any help.

0: 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Control, where's EMS at?
1: 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Everybody wasn't injured, so.
0: We're going to need a stair chair to get him up and in the house. Send him up here.
1: That's 10-4.

0: Food Patrol may take a party to respond to his friends for the fall. This is 400-825. Patrol 40.
1: Forty.
0: 40 is out of service.

0: food control mix, they can either respond Hoosier brands, this 400.
1: Okay.
0: Meaning the standard care.
1: Right.
0: 826. You think all we'll need is a stair chair?
2: Yeah, he's unable to put any weight on his leg. We got to try to get him in the house.
0: Okay, it's going to take me just a minute, but I'm passing, I don't know, Stringer's Branch. Give me just a couple minutes and I'll be up there to help you.
2: Hey, it's Coffee Tower. Thank you.
3: Control 901.
0: Good.
3: Do you want us to keep 80 coming or keep them in station?
0: Nah, Scott's pretty confident in that. See, with me in a stair chair, we should be able to get him in.
3: Campbell, 827. So, per 901, you guys can disregard. And a couple others will take care of it.
4: The coffee control, do you see this in my scene for any reason?
3: Negative. 45, they dial service just for a few minutes. They'll be back up here shortly. Are you guys going to be ALS 24? Denver, I appreciate it.

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Patrol 20. Bed. 2021 DALS 24905 will be on 20. Yeah, 830.

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0: for me. Good morning. Where's my recipe? I make sure it's at home. Now 01.
1: Now 01, control.
0: Now 01.
1: I'm clear, Tony's branch.
0: Tibor. 902.

0: maybe from Bellevue to Foster. Land Control. Go ahead. They were 192-192 Candy Lane at Foster, Patrol 20. Patrolling Jessica Sampson, advising that her neighbor's
1: 20.
0: I can dog to be very aggressive. She's patrolled multiple times. A dog found him. No return call.
2: 7 Daniel Drive.
0: Yes, requesting speak to an officer.
1: 913.
3: 10-4. Go ahead and email that to me. I'll give her a call.
0: 10-4, 913.

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0: Who patrolled it? 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
1: 31.
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0: 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Ridge you. 7948, 7948, Eugene Ellis Road. 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

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Area 9454, Spruce Oil Road. Tree down blocking roadway, 959.

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Or in route 10 o'clock, responded at 840 Maplewood Drive. 84-year-old female, back pain, the last house on Maplewood, yellow and brick house.

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0: 17, at 7948 Ridgeview Nellis Road. They're calling me in for a car fire. Fire department's en route. Neighbors just called back, and there's mailer on scene, yelling, screaming, causing a disturbance, saying his car, somebody set his car on fire. I was not sure their names. They're the neighbors, you know, who they are. So.
1: Devil.

0: 482 is on scene.
1: On scene, 209. Also be advised that law enforcement has been notified. Apparently there's a male there causing a ruckus.
0: That's copied. Been nice to know ahead of time.
1: I literally just got off the phone with the person that's in law enforcement there. I apologize.
2: Go ahead.
3: Is that vehicle blocking the roadway, any?
2: Negative, is that a residence?

0: 4-8-4-6-7. 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
1: Danville.

0: Lamb dipping. That's for 17.
1: Yeah, it
0: is. Hey, you and you three can disregard on that. I'll take care of that.
1: Ten four, I appreciate it.

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1: Go ahead.
0: They're all being routed to Spruce Laurel.
1: If I got you in route to Spruce Laurel, 1016. It's going to be about 5 miles up. DOH has been notified.
0: And for it's coming.

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0: Morning, Boone.
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0: Control, the car's out. There's a little bit of expansion into the underneath the residence. Got it out, checked everything. We'll be in service for time.
1: 10:31.

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1: Go ahead.
0: Bro, go ahead. Like, man, DOH is right on the scene.
1: Yeah, 33.

0: 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Can you provide me with directions to the Comfort Clinic?
1: To the Comfort Clinic?
0: Have one.
1: Damn,

0: Control 17.
1: Yes.
0: That's going to be there behind the Exxon where the pharmacy and stuff is.
1: Everything control is that right beside Sam's hot dogs?
0: Yeah, 10-4.
1: 10-4, you can show me out here for investigation.
0: 10-38.

0: think so. They have unit. First of all. Wagon control. Is that something you hold on to for a minute? Yes, it works. Save us some money.
1: Copy that. Go ahead and stack that, and I'll get to it when I can.
0: Simple, 10 or 9.

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0: 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What's that address going to be over here?
1: Which call?
0: The car that's on fire.

0: California. Forty, go ahead.
1: Where are you?
0: And I live there at 2045 Ashford Nellis Road, 61-year-old female, high fever, shortness of breath, near White House.
1: And what's the problem?

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1: Yeah, 420, show you the route. 1111, you're responding to 6088 Lick Creek Road. There's a 72-year-old female, general weakness, swollen legs, having difficulty walking.

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1: 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What do you think?

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1: Yeah, 160, show you route 11:21. You're responding to 6363, Greenleaf Lane. Have a 70-year-old female, general weakness, having trouble walking. Should be a White House, black shutters.

0: 21, Control.
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0: Yeah, but what's the numerics on that?
1: One, six, two. Control 20.
0: 20.
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1: 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What was your truck number?
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0: I made contact with the caller. I'll be on investigation for that here in just a moment, but I'll be in 6 here at V Mark for a minute.
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0: 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Extra Patrol, Spruce Laura.
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0: 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There is a caller, he just called back, said he went down to the store. He's back now. I wonder if you can come back up and talk to him.
1: Just email me the number. They say that they already reported it to the state police and they're just trying to get an update.
0: Simple. Well, if you want.

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Loan pawn shop for investigation. I want a marmot. 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

0: 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I'll be out at 3758 Lick Creek Road on a follow-up investigation.
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0: Charlie 3 control.
1: Charlie 3.
0: On the...
1: On the 14th Vietnam.

0: Hello, this is LV on Munich Racing. Lamb Control, go ahead. I don't have a 1021 reference to auto accident that happened yesterday on private property.
1: 10-4, email that to me, I'll take care of it.
0: Ten four, 1501.

Land and Control, go ahead. MS 1021 River, some property dispute. People, email that to me. Ten four, 1552.

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0: Living at the 85-99 intersection. Supposed to be a gold van with merchant flashers on, sitting half in and half out on the road, please. Car was afraid to stop to check see what was going on, want somebody to check on them.

0: Patrol. I've been right from Madison. So we have any local fire department and east through there, see if that's a collision or what's going on.
1: Yeah, 10-4, we're sent the fire department up.
0: And forward, thank you, sir.

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Bolt Mountain at the 9985 intersection. Disabled motorist, law enforcement requesting fire department check, 1625,

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Route 99, Route 85 intersection. Disabled motorist, law enforcement requests and fire department. 1626.

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1: 709.
0: Yeah, we copied the page. We'll be in route shortly.
1: 1627.
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0: be pretty good.
1: 33 years ago down there in McDonald's, have a two-car auto accident. Everybody's a negative injuries. Cars are partially still on the roadway.

0: 7-0-5-0.
1: This call on the minivan at the intersection. Is that what this call is?
2: Yeah, he's probably the gold color van.
1: Yeah. I come through about 15 minutes ago. There was a guy and a girl there. They left. I guess they got a ride. They ran out of gas.
2: Okay, 10-4. That law enforcement, they were coming from Madison. They wanted you got to check. I'll let them know. Patrol 709, you copy?
3: Patrol 10-4, I copy.
1: Go ahead.
4: 11 fire department member advised that he come by there. There's a guy and a girl running out of gas, and they got him a ride.
1: And four, is that vehicle out of the road?
4: I don't know if it's still on the road or not.

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1: 554 Control.
2: Good, with 33.
0: West Virginia 317684 Alpha. Repeat, West Virginia 317684 Alpha. Break.
2: Beautiful, go ahead.
0: Going to be South Carolina 28. Going to be 5041 Quebec uniform. Repeat, South Carolina 5041 Quebec uniform.
2: 789.
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2: 1635.
1: 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I'll be on duty, control.
2: Skip, we're just on duty at 1635.

0: 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Got a West Virginia 27 there ready.
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1: Tell you, Blue.
0: Let me echo 843730. Echo 843730.
1: Except for that first 27, he's valid. And the next one's valid also.

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1: Holy 11.
2: Go ahead.
0: Owners of that vehicle contacted AAA, possible, and then they're out to pick it up.
1: 10-4, thank you, sir. You can show me clear.
3: 10-4, do we need to keep on going or just keep on going?
1: If we're going to clear 1630 then.
0: Right. They may not at your discretion. I'm just letting you know what I'm being told.
3: 10-4, Bert Rock, please. We'll just continue going on up.
0: 10-4.

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1: 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If you don't care to email me all that information.
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Utah Station 20, go to VMH for a take home. Two.

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1: I-54, have a 1021 Riverson. Child custody.
0: Yeah, for just email that to me.
1: Yeah, 1756.

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0: Myself 627 will be en route to that address to deal with that custody dispute.
1: Good for 1870.

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1: Go ahead, sir.
0: It comes back to make your record.
1: Tron Oscar instead of zero.

0: control. 627.
1: Good.
0: That's coming back with no matching record also.
1: 10-4. What's the history like at 108 Poppy Lane?

0: 67 on the 15th, there was a call complaining. On the 13th, there was harassment. And on February 14th of this year, domestic.
1: 10-4. Is it a booth subject?
0: Yeah, 10-4.
1: 10-4, myself and 554 out here trying to make contact.
0: 10-4, 1844.

0: Control 33. Yeah. I got a call from that one guy was in that auto accident. He's need you to call him. He's got some information for you. I'm just going to email it to you.
1: Yeah, just email. Thank you.

0: That goes back to Kaz working with her Chloe Stiltner of Seth. She appeared on the 2018 Hyundai Elantra, expired 527, negative NCIC.
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1: Tibor 21, show your route, 1858. You're responding to Hillcrest, be at the nurse station, West Wing. 43-year-old female, possible heat exposure. She's been working in the kitchen all day. Seeing double, blood pressure 162 over 92. Okay.
0: 55 West Wing.
1: Yeah, 10-4 left wing. Correction, west wing.
0: Copy, good, check on things.
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0: 60 control, we'll be en route.
1: En route, 1937. Going to be responding to 357 Hewitt Creek Road. Going to be a 71-year-old. Came from dialysis, very weak and disoriented, not fully alert. She's saying she's hurting. It's going to be a Blues house with a white picket fence.

0: 20, I need you to start towards Route 17 south of 6 Mile. It's going to be the trailer in the sharp curve, 9035, 6 Mile Road. When it sets up real high. 79-year-old male shaking. Is diabetic. Right now his blood pressure is 84 over 33. Talking and alert. Go ahead.
1: Beautiful.

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Good.

0: 627 Patrol. Do you have traffic?
1: Yes, in 4 call up Camp Creek. Her daughter called in and advised that she thinks she may have the picture, and she does tend to be aggressive sometimes. She also said that she can meet you up there if need be.
0: Camp 4, if you just add that number to the cat sheet, we're caller, we're 10-6 on another investigation right now.
1: Yes, 10-6.

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